haven't listened to the radio in a mad long time, man. I haven't listened to the radio in, what, like 5 years? Let me see what's going on.

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1: 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Were hot. You were great, insane. I've got to record you.
2: Bullshit.
1: I don't bullshit. I'm president of Clarion Records, the largest recording company on the Eastern Seaboard.
2: So what?
1: Here's $10,000 in advance on your first recording session. Is it a deal?
0: Yeah, sure it's a deal.
3: Sure it's a deal. Listen, all these cops out here, they're sort of waiting for us. We gotta get out of here without nobody seeing us. You know a back door out of this place?
1: Sure. I used to be head bouncer here back in the 70s. There's an electrical service duct right behind your drummer's riser.
2: Listen, do us a favor. Take $1,400 and give it to Ray's Music Exchange in Calumet City. And give the rest to the band.
1: You got it.
2: Thanks.
0: Bye.
1: Bye.

thought she was Jim Dean for a day. Then I guess she had to crash. Valium would have helped that patch. I said, hey, babe, take a walk on the wild side. I said, hey, honey,

mastermind, his kingdom was right out the gate. At this explosion, took on with me, and the summer gate is Saturday, and I laid my daddy one with the other man in the pocket of his shirt.

0: Get me. Got a lot to talk about. Rascit, God's gift. Oi. Yo. What you do will come back to you.
1: What you do will come back to you.
0: What you do will come back to you.
1: What you do will come back to you.
0: What you do will come back to you.
1: What you do will come back.
0: Hold your mouth.
1: Hold your mouth.
0: Aha.

0: seven.
1: Seven? Let's say Lawrence is seven, please.
0: I'm not sure if I dare say this one. Wankers.
1: Wankers? Well, certainly it is said by many people. There's no question about it. Wankers. It'd be interesting to see if that's got in the dictionary. Gino.
2: We've got a pair of wankers.
1: A pair of wankers.